0: Pierre, Manhattan,
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0: Winchester, Soda,
1: McDonald's,
0: McEnroe,
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to Japan, Jamaica, and America. Burn them up, burn them with fire. Cry behold, there was one who stood amongst the elders, who was worthy to loose the seal, the holy book, book of life, book that bring joy and fire. Joy!

find it in the red, then we find it in the green, we find it in the yellow, we find it in the gold, and I find it in red, green, and gold. Give me the loving that you, give me the loving that you brought for me, give me the loving that I just give we, give me the loving that you got tonight, give me the loving make we feel alright. If love was an arrow and I was a bow, split it in your water and tear it apart, I'm talking love. This is the love that I'm talking about. This is the love we say if you hold me a mouth. This is the love I make, we make a shout. Loving everyone, and everyone, and every man, and every woman, and every boy, and every girl.

cause. Like for the past 20 years, waiting for something that never comes. And every day looks the same, the same old light that burns your eyes when you look at yourself in the mirror. I was trying to escape getting older, but you're just another clown, another Dorian Gray trapped in his own game. And you already knew

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No reason, no cause, like for the past 20 years.

0: Listen, let me listen to me and not to them. Let me listen to me and not to them. Listen, listen, I say. Listen, I say, listen. Would he like it if I told him? It's not your meaning of the words, but the sound and the rhythm of the words. The sound and the rhythm.
1: I say, listen.
0: Now, listen. Oh, you did not have an answer here. Oh, you did not.

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0: Listen.
1: Listen, I say, listen.
0: Listen, I say. The message given mails is that...
1: Here, oh, you did not...
0: Oh, you did not have an answer here, oh, you did not... Indifferent to the consequences... At the failures of love's promise.
1: Now,
0: not to them.
1: Listen.
0: Failures of love's promise. Lying. The victims of lovelessness. They must actively surrender. To embrace patriarchy. Failures of love's promise.

0: to be dishonest, that it's this freedom that makes them men. In their hearts, the inability to connect others, they yearn for it. The victims of lovelessness. The very concept of being a man has always implied that, when necessary, men can take action that breaks the rule, that is above the law. Let me listen to me. Their lies are forgiven. The sound and the rhythm can do whatever they want. Sound and the
1: I do too. I do too. I do too. I do them. I do them. I do them. I do too.
0: To embrace patriarchy, they must actively surrender.
1: Ich leg die Fingerkuppen drauf.
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